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13: For me, you know, it's all about living. You know, rhyming is about what you're living. You know, you got to be able to express what you're going through, how you see things. You know, I got a certain repertoire that I deal with. You know, I got rhymes, freestyle rhymes, battle rhymes. I got rhymes about society, rhymes about the industry, rhymes about relationships, whatever. You know, so I got a repertoire, and I just build on that. Right now, you know, the state of hip-hop is in need of a change. The audience is being force-fed certain type of hip-hop, you know, but that's not the only hip-hop that's out there, so it needs to be more opportunities to hear other forms of hip-hop, you know, so that's what it's all about. So the new album out, some of my best work ever, is something that everybody should be in tune with. You know, now it's all about your favorite rapper and on the next level right now. It's some of my best work ever. Hey.

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1: Man.
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1: We killing they ass.
0: And leaving the whip. 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
0: Y'all niggas ain't working. 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

0: Mr. Get Down, Mr. Get Down, Mr. Get Down, Mr. Get Down, Mr. Get Down, Mr. Get Down.
1: Put that on that beat.
0: Oh Lord, there go them toe gritty bastards. I just wanna buy a Mozzie just to say I crashed it. 40 bands had to thank the chink when I grabbed it. Oh Lord, I love it.

0: bitch, I been a joint. Bitch, I been a joint. Bitch, I been a joint. Bitch, I been a joint. Bitch, I been a joint. Bitch, I been a joint. Bitch, I been a joint. Bitch, I been a joint. Bitch, I been a joint. Bitch, I been a joint. Bitch, I been a joint. Bitch, I been a joint. Bitch, I been a joint. Bitch, I been a joint. Bitch, I been a joint.
1: Been Bentley auction bidding, got universal bidding. Get in where you fit in, or you clip like a split in. Get them for the fit, I'll distribute for the tit in. I hope that you protect that.

tell them bitches. Bitch, I been a joint. Bitch, I been a joint. Bitch, I been a joint. Bitch, I been a joint. Bitch, I been a joint. Bitch, I been a joint. Bitch, I been a joint. Bitch, I been a joint. Bitch, I been a joint. Bitch, I been a joint. Bitch, I been a joint. Bitch, I been a joint. Bitch, I been a joint. Bitch, I been a joint. Bitch, I been a joint.

0: selling bitch. Bitch, I been a joint. Bitch, I been a joint. Bitch, I been a joint. Bitch, I been a joint. Bitch, I been a joint. Bitch, I been a joint. Bitch, I been a joint. Bitch, I been a joint. Bitch, I been a joint. Bitch, I been a joint. Bitch, I been a joint. Bitch, I been a joint. Bitch, I been a joint. Bitch, I been a joint. Bitch, I been a joint. Call me Mr. Get Down.
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0: Black Swing, toujours à la pointe des musiques urbaines.
1: You know what I'm saying? That's just how we talking to something. 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Yeah.

0: 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Pull up on a nigga, who he is,
1: and who it is.
0: Hey, talking about a front, ain't give him shit,
1: ain't give him shit.
0: Who? Pull up on a nigga, who he is,
1: and who it is.
0: Hey, talking about a front, ain't give him shit,
1: ain't
0: give him
1: shit.
0: Who? Pull up on a nigga, who he is,
1: and who it is.
0: Hey, talking about a front, ain't give him shit,
1: ain't
0: give him shit.
1: Who?
0: Pull up on a nigga, who he is,
1: and who it is.
0: Hey, talking about a front, ain't give him shit,
1: ain't
0: give him shit.
1: Who?
2: You already know it's the Yurtman himself, Sire the Kid, Mr. Unso Popular. And you already know I'm rocking with my homie, my G, Good Peoples, DJ Mills. You know we're gonna stand for some Oak Killer.
0: Gang, gang, gang, gang, gang, gang, gang, gang, gang, gang, gang.
3: You ain't rocking with DJ Mills.
0: Oh, gang. Gang. Shout out,
4: Shout out,
0: gang, gang, gang,
4: free my niggas, man.
0: Blood,
4: we all we got.
0: My
4: blood, it's my little nigga.

0: certified music.
1: Who is it? Who is it? Hey, talking about a front and give him shit. And give him shit. Who? At the bit for guap. He on a dick. He on a dick. Now he blowing up a phone. He got a fit. He got a fit. How the fuck he gonna get mad about who he is? Hey, who he is? Hey, boy, you been a fucking lesson. We were jits. We were jits. Not you claiming you robbing, you mobbing, but boy, you ain't doing that. No. Running that house around the daylight. I really, like, really was doing that. For real, though.

0: 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Blood gang and shit, you know? Shout out a little bit. You know what I'm saying? Shout out right by the way, man. You know what I'm saying? I'm a Florida boy. Florida baby and shit, you know? They look really dope. Little nigga, the mixtape on the motherfucking way and shit, you know what I'm saying? Shout out DJ Miller. Everything 100 that way, nigga. I got no reason to flex on these niggas, man. I swear to God. All this shit 100. 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For real, for real.
1: The hottest gang, music gang, in the streets.
0: Gang.
1: Period. Period. Period. Period. Period. Period.
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1: 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Heavy coming back for that dick, like, hey. 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Girl, I know there's wood on your conscience. Breaking the law to get to your bed. Girl, you know what I said. I'm coming, girl.

0: Black Swing.
1: The calling of the calling. My nigga DJ Spinatic. Yeah, street money in this motherfucker. Bankroll.